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remember what peace there may be in silence. 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Speak your truth quietly and clearly, and listen to others, even the dull and ignorant. They too have their story. Avoid loud and aggressive persons. They are vexations to the spirit. If you compare yourself with others, you may become vain and bitter, for always there will be greater and lesser persons than

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Keep interested in your own career. However humble, it is a real possession in the changing fortunes of time. Exercise caution in your business affairs, for the world is full of trickery. But let this not blind you to what virtue there is. Many persons strive for high ideals, and everywhere life is full of heroism. Be yourself. Especially do not feign affection. Neither be cynical about love. For in the face of all aridity and disenchantment, it is as perennial as the grass. Take kindly the counsel of the years, gracefully surrendering the things of youth. Nurture strength of spirit to shield you in sudden misfortune. But do not distress yourself with imaginings. Many fears are born of fatigue and loneliness. Beyond a wholesome discipline,

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2: 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EO51CA number 02, 1 series of 2026.
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So I spent the entire time focusing sa return ko, and hindi ko naaalahanin yung prom because yung budget, yung P

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0: 10:26 a.m. DZE.

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Ang Burr Brand Jr. Para sa isang hanggang tatlong taong gulang iyong tatlong taon pang baby. Mag Burr Brand Jr. Para sa 1 to 3 years old. EO51CA number 004. Series of 2026. The use of milk supplements must only be upon the advice of a health professional. The unnecessary and improper use of product may be dangerous to your child's health.

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